0: Queensland Rival, single story, elementary school. There's no hazard shown from the Alpha Charlie Adult Society. We'll be there. Yeah.
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0: Survivor is blind. 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
1: 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I was able to follow and see. Go ahead, Rescue 7.
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4: For the last cadet, the caller stating that the subject is leaving the scene.
5: Rescue 73, show strength 41, level 2, trauma abroad.
6: Copy, say that. 59 Bravo, pass out.
7: Rescue 112, responding to 20504, Southwest 52nd Manor, 88-year-old male, conscious and breathing. He fell, complaining that his legs are numb, 2012.
6: 59 Bravo, Rescue 39, Engine 73, EMS 390, 27828, Northwest 44th Street, reference to pass out, 2012.
0: Related to that call from early 15:30 hours, they're advising an additional needs rescue at 100 East Avenue.
6: I have the patient's busy, still waiting further. Well.
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3: Engine 70, copy clear.
6: Copy. Be advised, the caller advises. There will be in a black SUV in the plaza. Please go ahead.

0: 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There you are.
1: Copy. And is that a big pass clear?
0: Consider.
2: Matthew 220.
1: Stand by. And is 73 copy clear?
0: 72 be available.
1: 2014.
0: Engine 73 copy.
1: 220,
2: Rescue 220, we've searched the area, having flagged down, unable to locate anybody walking eastbound. Unless you have anything further, you can show this unbounded.

0: Copy. Just be advised that the male was standing off of the needle with a blue top and white pants. Well, correction, blue and white top with black pants.
1: Copy. We searched around the entire restaurant and there was nobody matching that description.
0: 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I'll stay available.

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1: 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Pain and stomach is hard. The patient's an 89-year-old female, conscious and breathing. Also advised the patient's trouble with bowel movements. 2019.

0: 38 Bravo, Silver Breeding. Eric, one into a subwaiting at 251 South First Terrace. It's going to be unit 105, 2021.
1: 5 Bravo.
0: South Terrace is 6-5 and route. It's going to be female consciousness breeding. Advising that he's having jazz body pain. 2021.
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0: 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Aircraft alert to 1201 South Ocean Drive, Towers, 2024.
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0: just. At this time, the caller advised with a 7-minute time delay that he saw, seen a plane going down the ocean. He saw it from this location, the 1201 South Ocean Drive, the summit, and I, the plane is injured.
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0: 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Return 74. I'm sorry, this already has been but I was on phone with the Coast Guard, and they haven't got any calls or reports of this, but they are in the spot. Just wanted to advise you that.
3: I have people, so I haven't received any call or responding. Kevin, what have you got?
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2: Aris.
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3: Okay, but so far they just about is a 7-minute time delay. 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That was all they provided.
2: 35, copy. 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
0: 85,
2: okay. 31 Aviation, we're seeing here the Coast Guard conducting training as we speak. They're right now in the city of Hollandale, which is just south of Hollywood. It's not really what's going on right now. They're doing training.
0: Copy. Captain 105, do you copy?
3: And 40, we do see appears to be, we can only make out lights about a mile south from Hollandale Beach.
0: As well as Battalion 6.
4: All right, let me check with Full Auto Tower and see if they know anything.
0: Copy. Battalion 6, do you copy?
2: I do, thank you.
0: Copy. 2030. Copy, Battalion.
2: 35. The tail number to the Coast Guard aircraft is Charlie 6568. They're currently orbiting between Hollywood and Honda right now.
1: Okay, I want to be, according to the Coast Guard base, they don't have any regulation of the training exercise. Engine 40, I'll leave it up to you on scene, but I think we can close off the attack.
5: Charlie 31.
3: Engine 40, it appears that there, it could be a helicopter hovering a couple miles out. We can't, we can just make out lights, but if they say they're training, that's exactly where a spot they say they're training at. Well,
1: I want to 5 copy. You can cancel it, units. We'll close out the call.
0: Thank God, it's Captain 105. 512, Firebolt 49, I will 6, the time 13. In addition, units, you copy cancel. Hear that?
1: All right.
0: Copy Firebolt 49, turn back.
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0: Thank God, it's 1031.
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0: Go ahead, Battalion 10.
4: Is that call for the down aircraft, is that still active? I'm still looking.
0: No, they've closed the call.
4: Okay, I just did get an update that there was a Coast Guard helicopter off the coast out there. Maybe we're doing some kind of maneuvers out there.
0: Be advised, there's not a call, it's still pending. The call that we were working on is closed, but there's a note that there's a helicopter hovering and can only make out the lights.
4: Yeah, from what I'm being told, it's Coast Guard.
0: Copy, I can own the call as well.
2: There is a the battalion 10 to by his Coast Guard. We have the tailor right now, they're orbiting just straight off the, probably a mile off of Hollandale Beach.
4: Alright, copy, thanks. Fire time, copy.
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6: 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You're responding to the test lane at 2805 Southwest 145th Ave. It's going to be ICE memo processing, 2034.

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0: 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The caller advised the vehicle is on the side of the library, parked next to the sidewalk. It's not in the parking lot, it's on the side of the library.
1: Engine 5, the address on the MVT is 1301. We're in the library.
0: Copy. Bye.

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They're advising the address is 1300 South Drive in Hollywood. The Hollywood Community Center.

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1: 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We received a call for an animal inside of a vehicle, but the address was incorrect. The correct address is 1301 South Ocean Drive, which would be in jurisdiction.
2: Engine 40, copy. 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
0: Just informing you, still out to bartender.
1: Sorry, sir. Over there, like, in 5 minutes.
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3: And just 40, copy. And just 40. Dispatch, does PD have his calls?
0: It's on 1101. Your alarm. It's on 1101, engine 11. You're responding to a commercial fire alarm at 730 North Ocean Boulevard, 730 North Ocean Boulevard, 2042.

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0: Zone 55 Alpha, rescue 55, engine 55, you're being dispatched to 16025 Emerald Estate Drive at the Palace of Wesson in apartment 321, reference pass out, 2046. Route. Copy, rescue 2, you're responding to 41-year-old male, conscious and breathing. Patient suffers from dementia. He fell and has a large bulge sticking out his chest. 2046.
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0: 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You're responding to an 83-year-old female, conscious and breathing, feeling dizzy, and blood pressure is rising. 2046.
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1: 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And then 650 of I expect me from President Hazard.

0: 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From Bernard, all five zone, we're back in the city.
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0: Someone named Charlie fall with injuries. Phone 18 Charlie Rescue 18. It's going to be a fall with injuries. 5850 Margate Boulevard. 5850 Boulevard for the Coral Plaza. 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
1: 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Three seven Charlie, rescue 370, you're being dispatched to 5121 West Oakland Park Boulevard. 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

0: 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She's on blood pressure medication, but her blood pressure as of right now is 102 over 50. 2054.
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5: 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Nothing showing, nothing sounding, only investigating.
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4: 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Going to be Oakmont Village, Grand 110, 159.
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0: 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Going to be referencing to the caller heard a loud boom a few nights in a row. 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
2: Boulevard, 3151. I'm not sure what that is. Not public. So I'll head over to 3251. But can you just call back and confirm that?
1: D 2108.

0: 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It doesn't appear that this is going to be a large accident vehicle. Hazards aren't such a good part. 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
0: 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You're responding to a 63-year-old male, conscious and breathing, male feeling light, his balance. 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
3: 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Stomach pain, advised mother not feeling well, vomiting, stomach pain, 2116.
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3: Stone 6 from the Rescue 6-1, you're responding to us at 1558 Northwest 5th Ave, 1558 Northwest 5th Ave, 2117.
6: 801 North Federal Highway, 2117.
0: 801 North Federal Highway, Rescue 15 North.
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7: 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It's going to be a house. 2118.
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0: 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You have a better location of this person laying on the road.
1: 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Stand by for a moment.
10: At this time, I have a caller involved. He smoked inside the store. It's a burning smell. At the Walgreens, 1041 East Hillsborough Boulevard. That's all I have at this moment.
11: Engine
10: 1.
11: Engine 1 of them. On the way to their call, ran across an accident. 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We're clearing our call. 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
11: Correct. We're clearing our call. 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And at another rescue, they cross an accident on Paris and Federal Highway. 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They're going to be treating. We're going to their call, original call. And
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0: Respond.
10: Copy. I just set on fire. 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
16: 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We are now on a Signal 4 Federal and 4th Terrace. 232 is going to the call with Engine 1.
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8: We're at 206 Southeast 10th Street, Rescue 1's original dispatch location. 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They need another run number for that. They're at 4th Terrace, Southeast 4th Terrace, and Federal Highway. And we're going to need a rescue transport. 3.
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4: Rescue 22, I believe you kept Rescue 1 on the call that we were on. Equipment should be on scene, the call we're headed to. You're probably at Rescue 32, go to the other call.
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0: 01, you're being dispatched to South East 4th Terrace and South Era Highway. 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
0: Rescue 41, I'll try you responding. It's going to be referring to a dog bit the collar and the collar's bleeding. They're advising that the dog is in front of the collar and it belongs to the neighbor. PD is aware of the call. They're advising that the neighbor is saying that the dog doesn't bite and that he just scratched the collar, but the collar's bleeding from the bite. I'm having the guest tell the caller to put the dog away. 2153.
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0: 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That's a downrange, guys.

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2: 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Reference to trouble breathing, fatigue, stretching, no MVC to check, 8.9.

0: Washington Control.
1: They have not been addressed on a phase two. They're going to attempt to get an exact match to the color of virus. You can't breathe. They're going to be standing outside in a Latin male with a gray hoodie and a burgundy shirt, gray pants. Tell me to on that.
2: It's on passenger 02. That's all with me. So on passenger 02, let's get back to you. You're responding to an assault with injury. Approximate location 2409 Northwest 2nd Street. 2409 Northwest 2nd Street, J. Moore Food Store. Pete also has a call. The caller is advising that she was assaulted by an employee and that she is requesting fire rescue for her shoulder. That hurts. PD has the call, but they're not in route just yet. I'll advise once you can answer.

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2: Yep, 2211, we're 24 volt engine, 811 North Ocean Warren, 811 North Ocean Warren, short terrace, fourth floor, on apartment number 92. Copy that 11 straight, you're in route. The call is about to be nailed down. I'm failing and vomiting. 22-12.

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3: 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It's going to be a vehicle accident with injuries, Southwest 63 and 7, Southwest 7, South River, in the South, just north, 2214.
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3: She's requesting for fire rescue to check out her two kids. They pulled into the Value Pond parking lot, and she's going to be looking in a red Mazda 3. 2214.
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0: 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It's going to be at 440 Southwest 145th Avenue at the Twin Peak Restaurant. 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Engine 89529, respond reference to a medical alarm. 1001 Southwest 141 Avenue, Suffolk K Kilo 112, time of call 2225.
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0: 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It's reference to male high school and feet and not breathing properly, 2226.
1: So. I see that line, copy.
0: 289, you're responding to Twin Peaks, 440 Southwest 145 Avenue. 38-year-old male, conscious and breathing, passing out, 2226.
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1: Black 330 and Mal, he is requesting fire rescue for an inmate that had expressing his rib hurt in the left wrist.
0: 1020. Mal 1020. Exit on the highway, rescue 102, engine 102, platform 102, battalion 102, you're being dispatched to I-95 southbound, exit 2, Jorthov, reference Hellendale Beach, reference accident on the highway, reference a white vehicle, it's an opposite way, it's a white vehicle, possibly hit another vehicle, and the vehicle kept going. All units report to tax gentleman, 2228. You want your
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2: Fifty-nine Westfield, assault with injuries. Well, 39 Hotel, rescue 590, the response to 3799, Random Road, the Colony Club, Western Living, Unit Alcohol. 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
0: 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All advised, she's talking to herself and appears to be disoriented. Dark orange t-shirt, dark pants. The patient is a black female, has a black head covering. PD does have to call. Nothing further. 2239.
1: I-74 is not like we need EMS.
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0: 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Chess names. One of them, Charlie, West 111, approximate location of 20 Southwest 4th Avenue. At the wall reference the chest pain call, 2443.
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Two free persons. Seven 10302 rescue 103. You're responding to a sick person. 2900 Northeast 17th Ave. 2900 Northeast 17th Ave. Unit 101. 2234.

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0: 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Zill 1 of all, after a pass.

0: 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It's going to be the ring. Also, check in MDT, L, for safety, 2246.
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1: Go ahead.
0: Hey, from your MPD?
1: Yes, they're requesting the ETA.
0: I'll be there in about 3 minutes.
1: Copy.

0: Listening to response. Do what are details you have on this?
1: It's the reference of freight train that hit a passenger, a trespasser on a train. It's going to be as north of 5th Street in Flagler. That's all I have so far. You have rescue at engine 3, engine 8, and 302.
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0: Engine 3, now.
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0: 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I'll be investigating. I'm on 6th Street and Flag Southwest on the east side.
1: There's a commercial fire alarm. Please get it to
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4: Copy, rescue 19, 2256.
0: Through and 2 nearby. So far, they don't have any location of the said victim.
2: Three of 2 copy. Engine 8 to 302. I got a feeling the train was heading north and south.
1: No, I go sail, Paul.
2: Copy that.
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0: I'm on the east side. It's going to get units on the west side to run down that way because we're not able to go on the other side.
3: Copy. Are you going to Battalion 2?
2: Good.
3: Did you just test our rescue 8 or did you want the beach unit so far that way?
2: Yeah, start rescue 8 this way.
3: Alright,
5: come. 2-8, we're route. Side, did you need, what side of the tracks you need us on?
3: On the west side.
5: The main street, the train, gates are down. We're going to try to go on 84 to be able to get to the west side of the tracks.
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6: 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I'm on the west side at 5th Street and 3rd Avenue. Is Engine 2 responding for the call?
3: Negative. Do you want me to put him on there?
7: Engine 31 is out.
8: 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It was a smoke alarm. Engine 31, they're advising to disregard alarm. All site clipping, no fire dispatch is needed. This information came in from the fire alarm company.
2: Wait.
6: 3-5-5.
5: That's affirmative. I took 84 and was able to get to the west side of the docks. So I'll be at your location in about 2 to 3 minutes.
6: Copy that.
3: All units, just be advised, guys, it's southbound from 3. Be advised that if they possibly, the train possibly hit someone at 80.
6: Copy that.
3: And they have someone with a drone that's checking.
5: All right, go ahead.
6: Are you coming up on Davy?
5: Yeah, I'm going to make a right out here in Davy. I'm going to check it out.
6: All right, copy that. Engine 3, what's your location?
9: Yeah, we're right behind the rescue. We're about to make a right on Davy also.
6: All right, copy that.
5: Okay, I'm heading that way also. 3A Command, the train has stopped right here in Davie. I got PD out of my contact.
6: All right, copy. That's C302. Did you make your way up to that on Davie?
5: 302, copy. We're going to make right back. I will walk just to see, but it'll be there like 2-3 minutes.
9: Engine 3, Papa Rob over at 3, burn up the pit.
3: 2301.
5: Battalion 2 arrival, Davie area.
3: 2301.

0: Does Tahiti have anything further over the drone?
1: Negative, I said, make sure that's southwest of NAV. They're trying to get the drone up now.
0: Copy.
1: 23-2.
2: Commander Battalion 2, are you on the east side of the track?
0: Yeah, I'm on the east side of Navy and the tracks.
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3: 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Conductor's not sure. He's closer to the bridge. We're walking along the tracks. Yeah, make sure there's no traffic, no bright line or anything coming down the this side.
2: Command, fire cone.
1: Command, this advised that PD dispatch to ensure that no trains are coming southbound.
0: Copy that.
4: It's unknown design. The call came in as a someone that passed out on board in my flight.

0: Engineer to command. Engineer to command, engineer crew has walked south from 9th Street all the way to Davie. We got nothing.
1: Alright, 9th Street all the way to Davie, and nothing, and you guys are on the west side, correct?
0: We're on the east and west side.
1: Alright, copy that.
2: 302 command, 302 and PD walked from 6th Street all the way to probably 9th or 8th and on the east side, and we have nothing.
1: Alright, copy that.
3: Copy, you clear. If I'm having back pain or supposed to go to west side, 206.

0: background signal.
1: Romeo.
0: Just confirming that PD for Dyson might be getting in contact with the conductor with respect.
1: Alright, copy that.
2: Zone 1A Charlie, rescue 1A, it's going to be for testing, 580 Margate Boulevard, 580 Margate Boulevard for the Coral Plaza. Just you want to copy call 2307.
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2: Just a moment.
1: Come on, Bill.
5: Do you have any units up near the bridge? They're thinking it was down closer to the bridge area.
1: And engine 3.
5: Then I'm here with engine 8.

0: Yeah, so you're talking about the bridge just north of Haiti?
1: No, the bridge north, the New River Bridge, north of here.
2: Are you coming to ground?
0: Come back up.
2: Okay, James, we're going to take just north of the New River. The conductor said that was a subject in a fetal position there, in the area.
0: Okay, I'll do that. I'll head back over. Yeah, just there's one south of the river, correct?
2: I'm not sure. Let me check here. They're checking north of the river.
3: Zone 4, looking for you being.

0: 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Reference trouble breathing, 2309.
1: Command room 30 Bill.
2: Right.
1: If you guys can make your way to the New River Bridge.
2: Copy, rerouting.
3: All right, calm, two command.
2: Oh.
3: That unit that was checking just under the river is checking 2-3 in the tracks.
1: Okay. Checking at 2-3. Right.
3: That's affirmative. Another unit is saying that there is no one in the water at the moment.
1: Okay. Copy that. Command Fire Company, did you say PD did confirm the south side of the New River, the bridge area?
3: Negative, but I can
1: double
3: check with them.
1: As you said, please. I'm heading away now, but if you can contact PD and advise.
3: Copy, 20,000.

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1: At arrival 2011.
2: This is 92. I'm going to head up to the north of the bridge. Ask you about go check 23 area.
1: Copy, check open.
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1: Copy.
4: All right, Commander, 302, head to 2nd Street to check. Yeah.

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1: Seven, go ahead.
0: And I'm with Edie, and we have a live video of the train possibly hitting the guy and going in the water.
1: All right, copy that.
2: I'll pass that to you now. I have you using me right at this time.
0: Copy that.
1: Wait, Commander, fire call.
2: Okay.
1: Can you use the fire boat here, please?
2: Copy.
0: Restoration, please. We definitely went in the water, so this is going to be a water operation.
1: Alright, command, copy that. Command, fire comms, do you copy?
2: Yes. I mean, it's kind of dispatched if I will.
1: Support 47, are you on the south side or north side of the New River with the bridge?
0: I'm south of the bridge, on the east side.
1: South of the bridge on the east side, copy that.
0: Yeah, you 401 Southwest First Avenue station. We'll be in the rear of the building.
2: John 7 Bravo, pass out. Well, Rescue 7, Engine 7, you're being dispatched at 812 Hallandale Beach Boulevard at a rural restaurant. Reference, pass out. 2013.

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1: Engineering.
0: Would you like us to relocate there?
1: Yeah, affirmative. Let's go ahead and have everybody relocate to, outside of the New River. Do you have anybody on the east side?
2: Zone 45 Oscar, seek person. Go unit 2315.
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1: 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Nothing really. 2270.
2: Possibly hit by the train and fell into the water. 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

0: now.
1: Man, go ahead. 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
2: Yeah, copy that. I believe Peter's on a few units as well.

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0: Command of Firehound.
1: Command, go ahead.
0: Yeah, we found him.
1: Copy. Do you still need the firewall?
0: Negative.
1: All right, to 249.
2: Firebo 249, go ahead.
1: Sorry about this, Sergeant. You've been answered by command.
2: Just confirming they found the victim?
1: That's affirmative.
2: Copy.
1: 2321.

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2: 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We do not need a monitor.
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1: 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They're requesting being in the back of the memory care. 2341.

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I'm 57 for a little assault injury. No, 57 Bravo. Rescue 73, Plant 570, responding to 5963 West Oakland Park Boulevard. Represent assault with injuries. 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
1: Copy. The caller advised that Middle East, the work there came and attempted to fight them, and he got maced. The caller also advised they were maced. The subject was across the street from Family Dollar. 2346.

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0: Copy, Rescue 10, you're responding to flight 979 Delta Charlie at gate upper level. Advise the female patient passed out and is currently at the gate 2349. 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

0: Zone 44, Charlie, unknown medical. Zone 44, Charlie, 10 unknown medical. Rescue 34, engine 344, also responding to my location of 7988 Southwest 24th Street, 7988 Southwest 24th Street, activity 8.
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1: 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The patient's 40-year-old female, come breathing. PD does have the call. And they are en route. 07.

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0: Zone 74 Juliet, multifamily fire alarm. The multifamily fire alarm alerted. Having called to the same location. One is coming in as a regular camera alarm, and then one that I alerted will be for confirming it's okay to make a second call.
1: That's perfect.
0: Thank you.
1: When did you come for that?
0: Oh, 30 hours.

0: And the phone number?
1: 274. 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

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I didn't have problems. Phone 61070, Rescue 61, you reached Lanesville, hot problem at 1577 Northwest 3rd Terrace, 1577 Northwest 3rd Terrace, 042.

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Tonya unit in Rock Collins in referee. 80-year-old female contributing. 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

0: 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Zone 1 Delta, rescue 15 extension. It's going to be for a choking, 9251 Northwest 57th Street, 9251 Northwest 57th Street, apartment 208, one of them.
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1: 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It's going to be for a 28-year-old female, conscious breathing, possibly choked or seized on water, and just burped. 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

0: 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What are the details on this call?
1: Hey, for a 6-month-old baby having trouble breathing. The baby is weak and breathing at the moment. Wait, wait.
0: Are you responding?
1: Oh, you're responding. What are you?
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0: 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It's going to be for the Lakeview Retirement Residence, 111.

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0: 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It's going to be a commercial fire alarm. It's coming from zone 005 from the smoke detector. 112.
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1: 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The patient's having trouble breathing. 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

0: 97 Alpha, rescue 569 from Northwest to 6th Avenue Northwest, 25th. Officer robbery with injuries. Off anyone.
1: A male commenting, he's having trouble breathing. He's going to be a white male, lasting on a black shirt and short pants and hot socks. You can put on a dispatch 9, dispatch 9.
0: Copy, that's affirmative. PD does have a call. The commenter about their leg is bleeding says, young male with yellow pants and a gray shirt and black shoes, that's possibly the subject. The call is uncooperative. Okay, too.
2: All right.
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1: Yes, affirmative. If there's a unit, advise another, advise some needs to be medically attended. References, dental tools being swollen. That is a PD unit that's already on scene.
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0: 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They're on a palm tree in front of a Pembroke Mail Center.
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3: 109 Echo, fall with injuries. 109 Echo, rescue 9, we respond to 1831, 38th Street. I just fall with injuries. 133.

After 59, the caller advisor on the floor and wants to go to Imperial Point. The 75-year-old female mentioned breathing. They advised no injuries, but patient wants to be transported. 54.

0: Alexander, 5-7. RPD, they have our victim is not being cooperative, and they released the person that was detained.
1: Officer, just confirmed, is EMS or not?
0: It looks like the rescue is not needed. PD, close their...
1: Oh my God, it shows level. Thank you.
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1: Is on set requesting by Article 3 reference the K9 chemical coming in contact with the subject. 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
1: Rescue 2-1, you're responding to the caller's blood pressure is 147/75. 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

0: Flight call number 1, be advised, check your MDT for permit taxes. 153.
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1: 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She fell and hit the back of her head, 155.

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Over. 158. 158.

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1: 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They advised they're inside a business. It's possibly an employee. What is that?

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Okay. No, 39 Alpha Rescue 390, base 20-5, Nipple 5, near Largo Circle, at Water Bridge, heading 40-105, that's in person. 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

0: 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No.
1: Copy. You came in, called her bus. She's not feeling well and can't do anything. She's going to be in the back of the parking lot. You're defending the express and Geronimo's tools. 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

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Represent a little pain. Check in to keep permits as it's nearby.

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1: Copy.
0: 238.

0: Okay.
1: Robert, this is a Russian speaker who is saying that he is under the influence of drugs and that he needs a paramedic. We still have to additional information. PD also has to call. Just waiting.
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0: Have us need a PD.
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1: Rescue 24, dispatch.
0: Rescue 24, go ahead.
1: Your partner notes that states you just need a taxi for a ride home.
0: Yeah, that's affirmative. That's what you're saying now.
1: Copy. Just based off of the notes, it doesn't sound like there's a medical complaint. You can go ahead and just throw us a mail. Happy to be advised, fire rescue is needed.
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0: Attention zone 35 Delta, rescue 63. Needed response will pass out on dispatch 7. It's going to be at 857 Northeast 63rd Street. 857 Northeast 63rd Street, lot 92.
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1: Rescue 63, go ahead.
0: I'm sorry. I'll do that. I'm going to start filming first, thank you.
1: Connie, 34.
2: I want to make the risk to the one for a sick person. 645, Rodney Street, 254.
0: Wrong, Harry.
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0: Good morning, Ralph.
1: Copy, he's with me. You're responding to 63-0. He's got his breathing. I think he had time for me and starting some amputation surgery. He had on 13th.

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2: Zone 7 Bravo over transmission. Zone 111 Echo Rescue 111 response to Coastal Point at 12 08 Military Trail. It's going to be Unit 1411, reference of fall injury. Zone 7 Bravo Rescue 60 engines in response at 11 Northwest 8 101 Northwest 8th Avenue. Arkansas Chest Plane at 258.

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1: PD's requesting reference to a female who looks like she's going to have a heart attack. They responded out to a solicit call. 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
0: Rescue
1: 111. Conscious and breathing. She fails. She has a mouth on her head. Still down on the ground. 0 rescue

looking for it. Copy, Senator Brown came in to PDF. I was flagged down Murphysville and a female at LaGrange, just north of. It seemed to be intoxicated and vomiting. Also checking ET from the hazard service.

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4: 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They put in for the city of JV. 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

0: The Valley Number 274 response to a sick person. South Stable 7 Northbound Road through 12. Q70, Clint 70, you're responding to Inverse Drive, East L, just East L for Andrew.
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Copy, you came in. Want me to title that while I'm here? Got red unknown on English. It's going to be a black on the Civic. Now the advising driver advised that he is not hurt. PDS call 312.

0: Operator, please, can you fire rescue?
1: I'm trying to confirm now they didn't cancel fire rescue. They did advise on scene, so I'm trying to get an update.
0: Yeah, we'll be arresting you for this.
1: Copy.

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1: Rusty 7, go ahead.
0: So it's my health location refusal here. Any other calls I need for a zone?
1: Negative, Rex 90's in arrival on the calling your zone.
0: Happy.
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1: Copy. Yeah, I just wanted to come in from ABPD advising they were flagged down. Marcus told me on the email who seemed to be intoxicated when a woman found the road. Also see a cat on officer safety back in the area at 315.

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10-9 AM, Ronald. The caller advised the Staples wife fell. She's a 77-year-old female, consistent breathing, no injuries. 4, 8.4.

around 28 echo fall. Zone 23 Alpha Henry Rescue 14 respond to Golden Palms at 4152. Southwest 24th course for 15244. It's going to be apartment number 3. Orphans, if you didn't check NBC for hazard information. Zone 28 Echo, Quint 28 response is 355 Southwest at 119th Avenue, 5355 Southwest 119 Avenue, reference to fall. 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
2: 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Should be around code 1. The caller is advising a 79-year-old male conscious and breathing, still in the bathroom. He's not injured, still down on the ground. 3-6.

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1: Johnson, we have an Alpha Rush. If you have a response, at 3911 Southwest 52nd Avenue, 311 Southwest 2 Avenue. It's going to be Unit 3-2, Hemorrhage at 3:30.

4U27. All I have is that a child cut her finger. That's all the information I get so far. 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

39 and around. The caller is requesting a wellness check on her friend. Reference, it seems like he's spiraling. But the subject stated he was killed by cutting his neck. Subject is no not answering his phone. Patient's going to be a 25-year-old black male. 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He lives with his mother and brother. He has the call. 32.

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Tone 2404, rescue 24, you reached the person. 2401 Northeast 2nd Street, 2401 Northeast 2nd Street, the nursing home, unit 211, D Bravo, 353.

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0: 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There was no accident. 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

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Call 1, King Charlie Rescue 1, you're responding to 441 Northwest Avenue at Brown State Elementary near the address. 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
1: Okay.
0: Just be advised, the subscriber, per the alarm company, they advise that she's pinging near the school, but her home address is 3561 Northwest 7th Place. And we got no answer on callback.
2: Got it.
0: Hold on.

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Reference to a 10-year-old male with flu symptoms that looks pale. Advising the conscious, but his breathing completely normal. Still on his 410.

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0: 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Can you advise?
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She's seen blood and come out. The patient is 25 years old and she's 6 to 7 weeks pregnant.

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No, 110 Delta, Rescue 1 Team, responding to Northwest 33rd Terrace and West Bar Boulevard, after the call. 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

0: you know what I'm saying? The caller about it, the caller is getting on the bus, the patient is still in.
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0: Copy to

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You're being dispatched at 200. You're being dispatched at 200 Terminal Drive at Concourse 1, American. 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
0: Hello.
1: 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It stands at Concourse Echo, Gate 1, American.
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0: 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Can you confirm if this is on the ramp, upstairs or downstairs?
1: Copy, Rescue 210. I'm asking questions, trying to see if the plane is in the air on the ground right now. I'm going to ask that question next. It seems as if they'll call the phone down, so the call takers isn't getting any answers right now.

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No me hizo lluvia. No, que quise una foto de ver. Bell 72 to the air, 54 responding to 11520 Northwest 29th Place, represent abdominal pain, WP for services nearby. 57 Alpha, Rescue 570, you'll be responding to 52 Northwest 21st Court, in a crash, run into diabetic, 544.

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0: 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I'm going to have them advise for you, so just stand by. 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

0: 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Zone 4 Michael, 104 response to accident with injury, South 807 and Southwest 36, South Town Lane, 550. 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
1: Okay. 530.
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0: Copy, I've seen that.

Copy, Rosita. You're being dispatched to 200 Monroe Drive, Echo 10 Gate, flight JetBlue. Passenger possibly having a seizure. Captain advised that they came back to the gate. 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

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Five times the rescue,

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0: Be advised, PD advised the patient is already off the plane and near the seating area at gate 10. 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

0: I'm John Corral. 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
0: 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A 50-year-old female, dialysis. She's confused that need rescue. 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

0: 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And reporting for a 71-year-old female, she's been breathing, possibly having a heart attack.
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1: 733 responding with West 245 in reference to a 56-year-old male unconscious and breathing, admitting of trouble breathing. Patient has COPD. City is also on this call.
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3: North Hall. We've had the guy, he's called several times tonight. We checked him out the first time. The second time he said he didn't call. So we just APD. Engine 33, you can go ahead and cancel.
1: Okay.
0: 627. 27, I copy. Thank you, Risk 45.
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1: Zone 33, Bravo, sick person. Zone 33, Bravo, rescue 33, respond. Person at 111 South West 66th Avenue, 628.
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1: 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Copy, rescue 7, you're responding to a 39-year-old male, conscious and breathing, employee utilizes his side, he's suffering side pain, is very hot. 628.

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Attention Delta 102, rescue 612 eastbound with TDD to an unknown medical at 2800 North Andrews Avenue, 2800 North Andrews Avenue, Clinton. This is one of the Amazon warehouse, 646.

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Zone 51 Bravo, Rescue 51, you're being dispatched to 620 Northwest 42nd Court at the duplex of a Westside unit. Reference to Domino Payne, 650.

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I'm responding, Cohen. 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
0: 6:50. Sound 63 if I saw with entries. Just known 6305 rescue 263, respond to an assault with injuries, 300 southeast, correction 36 southeast of my house, 659.
1: Two six three, copy.
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0: 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At 76 North 72nd Way, 7614 North Wolf 72 Way, Walmart, reference that house on fire. 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
0: 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Seven eight Echo Rescue 78, you're responding to an overdose, 4001 West Commercial Boulevard, 4001 West Commercial Boulevard. No.
2: Seven eight.
0: Battalion 15, you have Rescue 36, Rescue 41, Rescue 15, Engine 36, Quint 15, Quint 41, and Captain 15. Call advised that the house is on fire. Inside the home, still receiving at this time. Rescue 78 responding, advising near the Shell gas station, there's a, he took too many narcotics, who starts messing with them. He took block, a 4-year-old male conscious and breathing. There's also a safety flag in the vicinity.
1: Quint 41 responding.
0: 05 responding. Responding 704. Copy, Rescue 36, 704.
1: That's just a leak for him, anybody still in the house?
0: Confirming now.
3: Rescue 15, 15, both being responding.
0: Rescue 15, 5 responding, no border. He is responding to the caller, advised she's not on scene, but her mother called and told her that the house is on fire. Unknown if they evacuated the home or not.
1: That's 4,000.
0: Copy 704.

0: registration for arrival. We have a single party residential home. Nothing showing from 39 Chicago Park. We have both a mother and daughter out in the driveway right now. We're going to be investigating.
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0: time in 4 hotel domestic with injuries. 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

0: Roger, okay. Realize that a 79-year-old male says constant trouble breathing, but then it says snoring, not responding, abnormal breathing. Do you want me to send the admin with you?
1: We're 68 copy. You can go ahead and start an engine for now. We'll go ahead and wait up as well.
0: Copy. They just turned it into a cardiac arrest. 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
0: 21 responded to Hobby Boulevard, North Park Road, reference to an accident with injuries. There's PD already on scene saying that there is a driver injured.
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3: 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Engine 340 responding to a fall. 941 Southwest 63rd Ave. 141 Southwest 63 Ave. 733.

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0: So you responding. Your PD is going to be a 71 well with low blood pressure at terminal 25 at the north end. Surviving, he's about to pass out. 737. Kim 6 is on with rescue 6 to Zoe 6 Alpha. For a pass out at 2025 Ellis Drive, terminal 25 North and 737.

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1: 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Vol 102 Lima, rescue 102. Big person at 4817 North 60 Highway, Bravo Supermarket. Vol 1 Foxtrot, rescue 1. 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There's a direct hit to Jake Cronfield, right on date of birth 214-1969, height 5'11", weight 180. Right here, father Glenn, I was Chris Carter's mother, advised he will kill himself, subject has a gun. This is in unit 160. 748.
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0: Acknowledge from the time. Yeah, but at this time we have no phone listed. We're looking on Google to make a callback. Because at this time you have Rescue 57, Rescue 30, Rescue 73, Engine 30. Engine 73 at 110, Quinn 57, you're self responding. 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
1: Good morning. Can you please engine status and rescue special detail? Thank you.
0: 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And you're welcome. 752. 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
1: 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Take it back to me. 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Thank you.
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2: Arrival. Single story ALF. Delta showing from reset. We got about the pull on the smoke detector. Fire alarm. We'll be on investigator.
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3: Yeah, I'm seeing there's no injuries at this time. We're going to remain on the scene due to traffic block on the road.
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0: 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Agency Juliet Rescue A6 Engine 68, accident with injury at Southwest 133rd Avenue and State Road 84. 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
0: 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Vehicles are black in the intersection, unknown injuries.
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1: 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It's a three-story multifamily. Nothing showing. 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
0: 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No, at 271 Southwest 33rd Court, 99 level. 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
0: 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I'm not at 921 Northwest 44th Street at a construction site, 812.

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2: 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This local name had a call. It was a miscommunication with the staff and the resident. How medical do you need?
0: Route to a 96-year-old female, conscious and breathing, pain on her left side, 818. 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
1: I do not fire. Can you have PV shut the entrance down and allow no more trucks to enter, please?
0: For S218's arrival, 822.
2: At this time, I have one conscious male with a head injury. I have a Ford concrete stairwell. We can cancel the response or take him out in a clear check.
1: Copy.
2: I'm going to call you on your cell phone.
0: The address I have is 451, but the unit says 471. It may be at 471. I'll go ahead and try to call back for him.
3: Copy, because each one of these buildings has up to four apartments, so it'd be 451 or it'd be 471 apartments.
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0: 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In India, Clinton. 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

0: We're on scene. We have one vehicle partially into the building. The driver is okay. However, we may have some entrapment in the apartment. I'll advise them if I can continue on the response and notify TRT.
1: Copy. Besides for that, copy.
2: 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I'm there in Fire Con. 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
1: 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We'll go ahead and add our TRT and the second TRT on the call. 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
1: Italian 39.92, TRT 92. Go ahead and go over to contact one. I'll start the second TRT as well. 831.
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3: 831. This is 5-9. I've made entry into the apartment. I have one. I have one patient. Possibly a high index trauma.
1: Copy. Battalion 39, copy.

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0: The adult male sepsis alert going to Aventura. What was that?
1: Male sepsis alert to Aventura. What about the route 832? Now you guys turn. Alright, Baton 39. Bill. Requesting a TRT unit for accident with injuries out of the city of Lyons, 8510 Sunrise Lake Boulevard.
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1: 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Another occupant. 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The is engine 5-9 advised me entry into the apartment. 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Be advised at this time, you have rescue 3 and engine 5-9. Your EMS 39, yourself, Quinn 92. 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
0: Oh.
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3: 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The Anstar Star Nursing Station, called by a nurse, 53-year-old female. She's vomiting and not feeling well.

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1: 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We're going to be out investigating to see whether the phone power you can have this vehicle for us.
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0: 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Paragon Superman, VMI for 72 is going to respond in place of Rescue 4.
1: Robbie, was 48 already assigned to call?
0: They were in Rescue 72, advisor, get the handle. 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
1: Rescue 72 coming from.
0: Rescue 72, are you on this channel? 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
2: How do you want over?
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2: Rescue 72, go ahead.
0: Can you have us your location? Where are you coming from? Or coming?
2: We're Pine Island in Oak Point. One time.
0: Come in, copy.
1: Also put one additional on the call. I probably have a third patient.
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1: 855. I'm just west of. Who's already tag 2, tag 2? 855.
3: 35 copy, switching to 2.
1: 855.
3: You're saying it's not a rollover to confirm that?
1: My notes came in as a
3: 991 Pines and 202, do you want us just one?
1: Okay, my notes came in as a vehicle flips upside. 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
1: 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It's not an accident. Not PD matter. They're just advising that the plate was flipped upside down.
3: Available. 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
1: 789B Bravo accident. 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It's going to be a Flamingo Road and Sheridan Street, 39.
2: Eight-nine, copy.
1: Yeah, 89.
2: That's your night out.
1: 9 o'clock, I'm still waiting for vehicle instructions. I'm just coming to section.
3: Rescue the Raising Car, Tom.
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0: 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All parties are ambulatory. 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

0: 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Ivan Hoki Kilo, Unit 409, 9N. Go ahead, I'm 1072.
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0: 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West 83,
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0: Houston 24-405. Attentionville 20 Bravo, Clinic 9, Battalion 9, returning to the northeast 6th Avenue and 8th Commercial Boulevard, east of the west coast, in reference to an outside fire in 912.
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0: Go ahead, sir. I'm very sorry, sir. You weren't clear.
2: 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Hold Battalion 9.
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6: 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It's arcing. 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
0: 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We're receiving a second call. It's at 701 East Commercial Boulevard. It's also advice and ready for fire. There's a trash can that's on fire in the west zone. You want to treat us one in the same? Go ahead, Clint 39.
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0: Go ahead, sir.
1: Fire's out. Clear the quick. 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
2: 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I'm going to go ahead and do a return back to me.
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3: 19.
1: Okay. And a few reference to leaving call at the Memorial South Medical Building, 19.
0: Clear?
4: 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Thank you.
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2: We're going to clear. There's no hazards. There's no physical fire. 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So we're going to clear. You just let that PNL know. It's going to be at the address right in front of Bay 6D.
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1: Southeast 3rd Avenue.
0: 920. 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
1: No, 39 Alpha, elevator rescue. I do show the PD's arrival. You're welcome, 922. 922.
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1: 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They just need PD to remove the owner of the pit bull.
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1: Copy, we're sending a time. 924.
2: Rescue 1 arrival.
1: Copy, rescue 1 5, I'll show you arrival. 924. Send another long cardiac arrest. Currently, they're requesting for you to respond to 12th, driving just north of Sterling.
0: At that location, all that we just cleared, FTNL is going to handle it.
1: Jay knows. I'll let them know. Because they had put that update in after the information you gave them.
3: If a woman has swollen feet and unable to move, 71-year-old male, conscious and 25.
2: Engine 24, copy, responding.
1: Engine 24, responding. Age is unknown to the female. We're seeing an obvious about 925. Now, row, the Comedy Club Living Facility, room number 16. Check the MDT reference. It's 925. Back on the EMS
2: 39.
1: EMS 39, be advised that Darren is out in the city of Sunrise that's missing EMS unit. Were you clearing from that call, Austin?
2: I'm clearing now. I'm going to put on that call.
1: Copy, 976.
2: Where's the unit being called?
1: 976.
0: Engine 73, well advised. Rescue 105, shows arrival. We're being waved off by H3D. We're going to be in service.

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0: 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They're requesting you respond back. 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
0: FPNL is on scene. They advise there's smoke blowing on the palm front.
1: You said FPNL or ELE?
0: The comment says that FPNL is arrival and smoke is showing on the palm front.
1: Copy, where are
0: 9:30. 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Zonkin Delta, unknown medical.
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2: 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Yes, ma'am.
0: I'm sorry, I'm checking. I have you in Rescue 245 in Route 2. We call it 3700 Washington Street.
2: Correct. We're going to cancel on the team.
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0: Copy. 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The 24.
2: 32.
0: Okay. Is she back on the call?
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0: 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You're going to be responding to a pass out at 1281 Northwest 32nd Avenue, 932.
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0: What, I'm sorry?
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0: 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Let me file you a female conscious in 3 minutes. Then drinking and complain of weakness. Not. Zone 70, Charlie pass out. 855.
2: Copy that. That was 40 minutes. So can we get an up from them?
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0: 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Responding 939.
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0: Yeah. 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
3: 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This is going to be a caller who's wheezing and having difficulty breathing. It's a 30-year-old male. He is conscious and breathing.
0: Back on
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0: 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Reference to the Bell 37 Golf, engine 37, responding to 4130 Northwest 34th Terrace, in reference to a fire alarm, tunnel 1.
1: Engine 59 responding. Engine 59 is going to be an 11-month-old child locked in a blue Toyota Venza. The engine is off. The child does not appear to be in distress. Nearly have to call. They're on their way. It's going to be building 83, 10-1.

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0: 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I show you available orders. 10-03. Then why did you go, sick person? 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
0: 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Upper level?
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0: Tamam, duyunca tekrar. 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Can you find me, please?
1: 2 minutes.
0: Copy. 10:05.
1: Can you call, please? Thank you.
0: I haven't dispatched it. 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Caller buys a neighbor fell. There's no further information on injuries. 10:05. 127 Bravo, the same. Send us by 9 to a cervical deficit towel locked inside a vehicle. Seems to be in distress. It's going to be at 8861 Sunny Lakes Boulevard. Hi, Delta.
1: Okay.
0: Still pass out 6855 Northwest 70th Avenue, 6855 Northwest 70 Ave. At Harbor Chase Tamarack on the back patio, 10:06. 27 Bravo Rescue 27 Engine Service, responding to 3401 at Collingdale Beach Boulevard, channel 10 in reference to check scene, channel. Copy, go on.
1: 7-0,
0: clean and out, 1-5. 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Come with, going around to Memorial West with 1-0. 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It doesn't say, it's just gas line. 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
3: 232, I'm arrival. I'll advise. It's not going to be the Amoco gas station. It's going to be the new construction at the entrance to the Big Easy off of Pembroke.
0: Acknowledged. So you're on 10:08. Stand by, I'll check for you. Talk to the receptor.
1: Alright, go ahead.
0: Yeah, Mr. Now, what are you trying to read?
1: No.
0: 10:08.
4: Red, please, go ahead. Please, advise, you just said 937 for
0: 10:09.
5: Copy, thank you. Command. It's going to be a 1-inch poly line. It's going to be inside a, they were investigating. Should be the access to the clamp on it.
0: Acknowledged. We have eyes, wind speed and direction is 50 shot 15 knots.
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0: 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So yes, please, 10:09.
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0: 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Rescue 70, level 13.
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0: Negative. Do have another address from Rapid SOS. It's showing 2630 North Course Drive, but we received voicemail on callback.
3: Copy that.
0: You're welcome.
3: Hey, I'm sorry. We're able to provide an on the original call.
0: Negative. It was just a female child. Her leg hurts, but it was in the distance, and we didn't really get any other information.
3: Got it.
0: The death sister landline, the call is not responding, so stand by just one for me.
3: Copy. You can see what's on. We don't see anybody in a car, flagging the phone. We'll look in the parking lot, see if we can find further.

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3: Management 17, go ahead.
0: Alright, they were using our excavator. They put a pretty decent tear in it. Looks like it's going to be a single set from the street side. Someone just parked just to the west of Point 7 coming the exit lane for the casino. You're going to be able to walk right in. You shouldn't have any access gains or any access issues, but.
3: To the left of Point 7, copy.
0: Or east of Point 7, the exit lane.
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1: 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And this was open in error. Stand by, this one. Six responding to 1800 Eller Drive. Unit 1 had in reference to a stroke, time 18.
6: Time 6.
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1: 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Attention, zone from Charlie, rescue 227, Devin responding to 471 Southwest 31st Drive is in reference to an accident with injuries, 1019. Copy, rescue 227. Route. Attention zone 57 Bravo Rescue 67 responding to 332 Lincoln Drive, correction, Lincoln Road, reference to a fall with injuries, 1019.
6: 67 route.
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1: 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PD is requesting for you to stage reference to bail out. Hospital. It would have been 1020. Rescue 67, you received to a 32-year-old male conscious of living, 1020. Rescue 67, you're female conscious of breathing, 1020.
7: Yeah, we see him. If he's going to be on Action 95, we're going to have to turn around and get on it. So that's new limited contact.
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1: 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Rescue 927, overdose at 725 Northeast 46th Court. 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
1: 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You're going to be responding to all heart problems at 1821 Northwest 31st Avenue, unit number 1002. 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
1: 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Take Carson.
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1: Stop, 1029. 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Yeah.
5: Copy that from 84. Your call is reference to a 62-year-old male that has high blood pressure and knee pain. 1030.
0: Last please.
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0: No, sir, for where?
1: I know, it's a door.
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0: Go ahead.
1: Bear in mind, if fecal gas is unable to give an ETA. Copy that, 1-8-4, 10-33. That's from there, no ETA.
0: Okay. I'm in, I copy.
1: 10-33. Well. 10-31. Previous females, not some breathing, she's feeling lightheaded, she's going to be at the cashier, there's a uniform officer with her.

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1: Black
0: and Lady Park Home. Hey, please make contact with ICE agent to open up the doors, please.
1: Copy. Yeah.
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0: Roger, Holy Cross, 1 DMS.
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1: Interaction 40, 90-year-old female conscious and breathing, and her oxygen tank is broken and her oxygen volt is dropped.
0: Route. Copy this morning to our show you en route. You're responding to a 72-year-old male conscious and breathing, 1040. Copy of the Italian 84.
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0: 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It's going to be in reference to a male at the end of the street in a Dodge Challenger with an Ohio plate attempting to be passed out inside of the vehicle. 1042. Car number 29.
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0: 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Sorry, too. It's going to be on Tech 1. 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
6: Is the call on
0: here? Rich Monosoma? No, the call is on a beach flood of Miami Beach.
6: Copy, we're going to send you up in west. The other exit on platform ready for us, for you.
0: That's a negative. I was about to pull one on a call.
6: You go ahead, that's what I
0: copy. If you want, I'll send
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0: Where am I walking? Just went to the Italian 6-1, switch to Tech 1. TRP? Battalion 521, send over where you're responding from.
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1: 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Still sort of residential. 2-22 in command. You can throw a pump on you down there.
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3: ahead. 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
0: Rescue 19, that call is 6239 Southwest 21st Street at the CSL Plasma.
1: Copy that. We're almost arriving on scene. We're on the backside of that building.
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2: 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This is a commercial building. I can see there's no hazards showing. There's no heat, smoke. We don't have access to the inside of the building. And there's hotel hall back. We're going to be in service returning.
0: That's 5, I copy.

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1: Hey, they will let me know for. Rescue 41. One foul stuck on his way. Sprout 1104. Zone 66 Alpha trouble breathing. District 3 response to fire alarm. 205 Northwest 12th Avenue 1104. Wilton Resort, room 146, 1105. Just for accident with injuries. We're responding to a patient chest pain. It's a 70-year-old female, conscious and breathing, 1105.
0: Rescue 6.
1: You're responding to an 83-year-old male that fell in his bedroom, conscious and breathing. The signal was updated to a car was updated to a fall with injuries.
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3: What is the information, apologies?
0: You're going to be responding to 735 15th Avenue in reference to a gas leak. They're advising there's a water main leak of a gas leak. That's all the information that we have at the moment. We have rescue 16 and 16, block 9, block 530. You're still responding to this call.
3: Hi, I'm listening. Is water sitting on a line or something else? What is the information you have?
0: The only information that we have at the moment is that the water main, there's a water main leak and also a gas leak. Unknown gas company, gas smell and heard. No one sick or injured.
3: And from downtown.
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0: 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On to Zone 2 Alpha 1 for a gas leak in Fort Lauderdale at 735 Northeast 15th Avenue. 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
0: 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The elderly female, 60 to 70 years old, all that is, advised, she's staggering, possibly intoxicated, it's going to be the breakout next to the computer, 1116.
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5: 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We're gonna ascend to them. How Chico responding to the call?
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0: 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You're going to be responding to a fire alarm at 3801 Highway, the Sky Building Residential. 1120.
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0: 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It's going to be coming from the central room residence building and the control room. 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
4: 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Are you guys working with Juan Ingrid also in the same role?
5: 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I'm going to have a
0: chance. You want to transfer me to the Fort Memorial Regional 1121?
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0: 122 Northwest 108 Avenue. Check the MBT reference from its hazard. 1121. What's an alpha pass out? What's that, C110? You're going to be responding to a pass out at 3211 Northwest 17th Street. Check the MDT reference from its hazards. 1122.
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0: The leak is underwater. We're going to need equipment to drain it.
1: I copy. I think Hazmat 17 has that. We don't have our hazmat truck right now, but we're responding from the location. Well, that works.
0: Copy. Command to Hazmat 17.
2: Hazmat 17, copy that. Yeah, we've got a little something. Thank you, 2-3. 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
3: Clear at
0: 11:23. Underwater. There is no debris.
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4: 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Park on the clear 1124.
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3: 37, Fort Lauderdale is requesting a mutual aid rescue for zone 46, 1249 West Sunrise Boulevard with injuries.
4: Okay.
3: She told him not to hold it across, 1-35.
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3: 3-11-25. 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Zone 46, Rescue 14, respond to an accident with injuries in the city of Fort Lauderdale at 1249 West Sunrise Boulevard. 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
0: Rescue 111 in Route Northbound.
1: And I'm just 111, I'm showing you Route Northbound, 1134.
2: 90 to Rhino.
1: So just confirm, are you still on the route to the gas station?
4: Yeah, we're on cycle.
1: Okay, now the shotgun's going to update your timer. 34.
5: There's no one here, Robin, at least.
0: Broward.
1: Okay, now, I'm supposed to be 75. I'll show you around the map, Broward. I'm at 35.
2: Not any other caller come open the door.
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0: 58 Hotel, engine 18, RP 44, you're responding to accident with injuries at Atlantic Boulevard and Rock Island Road, West Atlantic Boulevard and Rock Island Road, eastbound in front of Public Hotel 6.
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0: 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We're receiving a couple of calls reference to accident. We've got a laying on the ground outside of the vehicle, conscious and breathing. 136.

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0: 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Viacom Rescue 12. 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You're going to be responding to a reaction at 549 Northeast 34th Street at a warehouse bay number 18.
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0: 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You're currently having stomach pains and cannot move. 741. Okay, thank you. 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Can I go meet you?
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2: Terminate command functions. I'm going to tell for the scene to Tico. And units are going to start to clear the way. We can clear the attack channel and go with time.
1: Hey, attack one is going to be clear. 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Attack one is clear. Yeah, to do that.

0: 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Zone 7 Delta, I can lend you. 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Archivist injuries at Southeast 1st Avenue, East Hollandale Beach Boulevard, 1156. 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
1: What's the, did you guys change the address of this call?
0: Civic versus a bicycle. They advise the cyclist is sitting on the side of the road, punching and breathing, 1157.
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0: 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I'm responding to the NBC officer safety flag in the area. What is unresponsive? Not awake, not breathing, I believe. 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
2: 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Respond to a structure fire, 555 South Luna Court. It's going to be apartment 111. And all units, you can respond to 1 at 1215.
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1: If everyone's around.
0: 12-16.
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0: 12-16.
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0: 12-16. 4, you are currently rescue 3-4, engine 3-6, battalion 1-5, you're responding to an accident with injuries off McNabb and Southwest 71st Ave. McNabb Road, Southwest 71 Ave, eastbound, discuss the intersection 1216. Rescue 75 available, 1216.
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1: Rescue 4-4, battalion 4-4. We'll be passing by the intersection shortly. We're responding from our call with 58, so we advise there's an additional vehicle. Copy, I'm intersection. Now I got nothing, Charlie. 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I got nothing showing on that intersection.
0: Negative, just the one caller, which was called, it was a passerby saying that there was a red vehicle and an unknown vehicle eastbound just west of the intersection. Might be related to another accident.
1: Copy, yeah, I closed that call out. Put me back on the original call.
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1: 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I don't know how many people are there, but it's going to be over too.

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2: Hey, do you want to send 74 with us? We're going to an elevator rescue. We have the train. 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
3: 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Where's the internal air from?
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2: 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Conscious and breathing, 1224.
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2: What's on your phone, Apple 29?
0: Shooting threats, the general. 29 Jackson Street, that's all 29. 5 minutes, get my 31. Actually, disregard, we're now seeing an update that possibly there's been something shot in the leg.
1: Quick one, I got 5 copies.
0: 12:30.
3: EMS 31 copies. In route, going to dispatch EMS 17 till the unit can get on scene.
0: Copy, PD's not on scene yet. We're receiving conflicting information advising the knife that was the contact. Now the caller is advising that he has 2 weapons on him. We'll get EMS 17 around to the call.
1: 3-5-8-quarters.
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1: Do you want to interrupt?
0: Interrupt, 12:30.
1: EDU Parkland.
0: EMS 17, you were requested by EMS 31 to respond. We're going to convict that now.
1: You show me around.
0: That's 10.
2: Okay, real 31.
0: 5 and 215 EMS 31 and EMS 17. Can you respond to the chat when we're shooting call at 12:31?
4: And White Hall Drive, unit 301, 12:31.
2: 12:31.
1: 484 to fire call.
4: Platform 84, go ahead.
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6: What? We're at the MDC. This is Paul General. Can you call back and confirm the address, please?
2: Copy that, Molly. You're still on a lie.
7: Okay, the building, I don't think I just need to get a architect. Todd Williams is going to go up and check if it's on the 9th floor.
0: Okay, copy.
2: 33.
8: Have a good head.
0: Copy. We spoke to this maintenance. They were spraying ceiling, possibly set up the alarm. Fire department's not needed.
8: I mean, we'll check with them real quick. Thank you.
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1: 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It's 1700 Monroe Street at Hollywood Central Elementary, coming from Building 3. 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
0: Rescue to be tagged.
3: 94, is the possibly related to the shooting that rescue
4: responded to shooting and responded to the act of
0: the main dispatch that this is one thing, is this correct?
4: Stand by, I'm unaware.
0: 105, we're staging on Federal and Matt. The Jackson is adjacent to the school. Could be a real.
1: FICOM, Council 105, be advised. I do believe that these are two separate balls. One is showing inside of the room of the school, the other one is different, where that's a civilian talking about shooting.
0: There are shooting calls this time.
1: Copy that.
0: Separate call.
1: Copy.
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4: Copy,
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4: Negative, sir. Continue to stay and waiting for information from PD.
0: Copy. 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
4: So, okay, sir.
0: MS-17, pardon.
4: MS-17, go ahead.
0: Are you working in the same area? Rescue 2. Where it was.
4: 1238.
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4: Copy. MS-17, the other call is coming from the same zone of 105 Charlie Zone, 1700 Monroe Street.
0: I copy. I'm monitoring both channels. Just check with the battalion, we know 31 people on the emergency channel. I think we get more information.
4: EMS 31,
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4: Copy.
0: Yeah, copy. 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Copy. Everyone responding to the shooting call. Okay. Go ahead,
4: copy. Rescue 5, copy. 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
3: I'm sorry, I missed the update. I thought they were related, but wasn't at the original location?
4: EMS 31, advising that fire is not needed to respond.
3: Copy. Thanks for the time. Thank you.
0: Rescue Fire, and we were canceled, correct? You want my copy?
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0: 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Are both school and the Jackson Street Fire Service?
3: Ambulance 31, that is correct. We clear the
0: Jackson. 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
3: 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Anderson Hotel, West 87, Quinn 87. You're going to be responding to a cardiac at 2805 Northwest 30. You two, check the NDT reference permit status, 1243.

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1: 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It's going to be a residential. I think the resident in the room number has passed away. No other information at this time. 1243.
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0: 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Battalion Captain 15 response to the accident. Now, the West Commercial Boulevard. Cap responding 1308. Gonna be a white sedan versus an unknown vehicle. Call the inbound passerby. Don't move to the left crossing.
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0: 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Which is on 6302 intersects your response to electrical hazard 951 South Big C Highway West 1308. 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
0: 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You're welcome, Team 13. 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
3: 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Unknown medical at 26 South Federal Highway in the grassy area of the old gas station, 1313.
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1: The vehicle fire at West Oakland Park Boulevard and Northwest 5th Avenue in front of CVS. Check MVT reference from the Sazer 1316. 87 Golf chest pain. 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You're going to be responding to the at 2301 West Oakland Park at Kidney Care. Check MVT reference from the Sazer 1316. The 957, I copy responding. It's going to be a reference to a white van in front of the CVS that is on fire. The driver is out of the vehicle. 1317.
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0: Okay, so be advised, CD's on scene with the vehicle advising that the fire is out. 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
1: 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So myself and Quint 57 available then. 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
1: Copy, thank you.
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1: 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Hotel, seizure. 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
1: 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I'm sorry. Just missed. But is breathing, had a seizure. Channel 14, Apollo Rescue 14, Channel Northwest 7th Court, Emmanuel House of Prayer, 1323.
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1: 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I'm on at 1323. 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Showing a route to a 65-year-old male, conscious, highly shortness of breath. 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
1: 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No, it is not Charlie Victor, say question. No, it is not Charlie Victor, rescue 289, response to a sick person. 101 Southwest 128 Paris, Cambridge C, apartment 214, 1325.
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1: 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Elderly patient of the apartment caller is trying to assist the patient. 1340.

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2: 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Back on a rescue party.
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0: I never saw him.
1: So you're wrong. 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
1: 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That we have a March of Asian, 1409.
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0: Thanks. Go ahead.
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0: Yes, sir. I will declare shortly. There, we need some.
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2: 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It is 7600 Tamashanta Boulevard, 7600 Tamashanta Boulevard. 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
3: Right there, I'm able to get up.
2: 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And gentlemen, copy 1416.
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0: 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Golf, vehicle fire. Please rescue two pins. I was going to hit my page.
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0: 1417. 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
1: 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It's going to be a great Nissan to receive it. Behind the scene. Battalion 5, routing another vehicle fire in 44 Alpha Zone. Guys, of high end SUV, do you want me to send 44 units?
0: More descriptions?
1: The color of the vehicle yet, but they are like the Saudi 81st.
0: Copy, you can start 44 that way as well.
1: Copy.
0: Likely one of the same. They're right on the border between North Lauderdale and Tamarack, so I'll be there. Captain, what size around?
1: 19.
0: Alright, 15, you can hold Captain 15.
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1: 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At this time, we are getting a rollover accident, 347 Pine Walk Drive North. It's going to be via telematics for Silver Hyundai Tucson. We're still getting further, 14-20. Zone 7 out. Headache. Going to the call of the V-fire.
4: We're out.
1: Thank you. Hops Boulevard, Winn-Dixie, 14.
0: This is a good call on the smoke. We have heavy traffic along the south gate.
1: Copy, 14-12. Copy. 30 West on the Boulevard in the IHOP parking lot. VLP from ED is referencing the patient. Positive breathing with possible heat exhaustion. And 7, copy cancel.
0: Quinn
1: 5-8. Quinn 5-8, go ahead.
0: Acknowledged.
5: Can you verify this outside or inside the complex?
1: This is coming from a telematics company. They have not made landline with the driver. This is 40. Call.
5: Copy, on the nose, is the driver out? Is the male driver out of the vehicle?
1: That's affirmative. He spoke to the telematics. They told him he was out of the vehicle. He said he was not injured, and then he disconnected. They do not have any further. They're unable to make landline with him again.
5: Copy, was that a single vehicle?
1: So far, the only Michael, Hyundai Tucson.
5: Copy. Keep an eye on 43, we're advised.
1: Acknowledge, 1422.
4: 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Southgate, rather much right here.

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3: 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We're calling one patient at the front. 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
0: go ahead. 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

0: Chris Lenton, identity for the attorney, a complainant versus her child's father. She alleged that he choked her, hurt her, her shot and swollen. Daily, those have a call. They have yet to pass 1445.
1: Acknowledge.
0: 1446.

0: Sorry to come to that. I'm sorry to engine 24.
1: 24, go.
0: PD requesting that you respond. It's going to be a domestic. They're on scene. It says to enter. There's injuries to the victim, but it doesn't say what the injuries are.
1: This is
0: 24/7. Charlie 83,

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2: We are on scene at 2309. Palo Beach Boulevard. Nobody here is speeding that they called for 911 for a fall injury. This is possibly the one that rescued 60s at the Walmart. Can I call back to you?
0: Hey guys, we'll do a callback. 1449.
1: Okay. Rescue 41's responding. We're well.
0: Are you standing by for this guy? Zone 10 Delta injuries. 39, go ahead.
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0: 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At 22. We're doing a callback because we just be advised that it's possibly the same patient as Rescue 60's call. 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
1: I'll be available.
0: Thank you. $14.50. From the Savage, $14.50. We call that one terminal drug, Delta 1. They're requesting the adult female be checked out with a scratch on her neck. 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
0: Is this a different caller than the first time?
1: Engine 14, they're advising it's an additional power line that's down. That's different than the first one. They don't see any sparks.
0: Stand by. But is it the same caller or a different caller?
1: Stand by. 14.

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2: All right, Rusty, 36 transported to Northwest with 1 Bravo. I'm going to be releasing the scene over to Battalion 15. They're going to remain on scene with Engine 36. I'll be switching back over to main terminator. Thank you.
1: Acknowledged. Tech 2 is clear. Tech 2 is clear. 1452. 1452.
3: I'm the same with Rusty CC. 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
3: Be advised, while we're responding to this call, a truck knocked over the guardrail for the rail crossing. It's blocking a railroad track in northbound. Have you responded to this area?
1: Advise the intersection?
3: City Highway and Hondo Beach Boulevard.
1: And now it's City Highway, Hondo Beach Boulevard, truck hit railroad crossing, northbound. 14.
4: 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This is 15 Foxtrot, Rookie 5. Responsible for fall with injuries at 1930 Low 10th Street. Heavy care and residence outside courtyard, 1454.
1: Respond to 6th prison. 6071 9461 Avenue, 1454. Now from 1. 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
3: 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The actual remaining part of the guardrail is unknown if it's operable. 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
1: 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Five, they're not on scene, but they see that they should be in front of 809 Northwest 25th Avenue.
3: Copy. It's the same line. It's a place. It's low hanging, but not low enough to where it's a hazard. And Comcast, yeah, Rob. 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

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Upper advisor en route. It's a gray Acura versus debris on the road. Are pulled over to the right hand shoulder. Unknown injuries. I received another call. They're having gas was leaking from a white Outback.

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0: 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Right, they're shaking. And you need 1207, 1500. Suicide attempt. 357, engine 30. And they better be responding to a auto attempt at 3516 Northwest 14th Court. Lauder Hill PD is coming up. 5-1. Hi, Rescue 29.
1: You're just on our timer. I don't know where it was.

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1: 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Copy, Rescue 57, copy there.
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0: 69 Delta, pass out. Chicken Delta, RC 69 Flemings, will pass out at 601 State Center Way at the Charles F. Dodge City Center, 1505. 81 off accident injuries, 1505. Eighty-nine off RSC 269 and 39, you're responding to an accident injury about Pines Boulevard of Flamingo Road, northbound, just north of, correction, just north of 1505.
1: RSC 269, copy.
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6: Do you think to make a call back? We're in the area, but there's no building here. 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
0: And I will do a call to rescue 6. 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
0: Sure, available, Rescue 9. It's going to be Maroon Honda Civic and a Purple Jeep, and there's going to be a Pines Zulu unit on scene, 1509.
6: 5th Avenue.
0: I know, it's 1509.
6: And 14, also Chad, can you leave this call and have him send a unit to this?
0: What's the reflection?
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0: Acknowledge. 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

0: 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Zone 36 Gulf Rescue 41 responding to a fall injury. 701 Northwest 76th Street, Park Memory, Unit 130-1711.
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1: Copy, it's a 57 year old female that not country was breathing. They advised that she fainted. 69 Delta, Rescue 69. I'm planning to Rescue 69 to location at City Center Way. 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
0: Pardon to engine 18. At this time, PD does have the call, and it is showing that they are in route as well. For what we're getting, there's a female stating that her son called her, saying he is locked inside a bus. He's 9 years old. Bus is going to issue their need. Still trying to get further. 1519.
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3: 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You're going to be responding to a sick person at 4222 Inverary Boulevard, floor 8, unit number 4813, 1524.
4: Zone 102 uniform, rescue file on platform 102, engine 4, tie 102, accident on the highway I-95, northbound, southwest 10th Street, south of. 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
4: Copy, 1526. 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

0: Caller was requesting an ambulance, a reference, a child hung himself in restroom, the male is not responding, the child is not moving, female kept yelling, it's going to be apparently a 14-year-old. Daily is going to arrival, correction, the patient is going to be a 9-year-old, complaining now advice that a 14-year-old complaining that a 9-year-old male in a shower and fell. Daily is advised safe for fire to enter upon arrival, safe to enter upon arrival.
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0: 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And you have red 111, 10102, EMS 17, and rescue 85, and rescue 102 responding with you. 1532.
2: Time 5 7, class 2.
3: Accident 95 northbound North Copeland's 28 in the media. It was originally entered 45 northbound off of 10th Street. We have Deerfield Unison.
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4: Right, sir. Gordon Broward. What is this on standard advisor?
0: I copy. 1535.
4: Ready to where? I'll buy some messages.
0: First, you say so available from your car. As mechanical. Will this guy? 1535.
2: They're both north and southbound.
3: This firm is the advisor guy on at Hillsborough. Platform 102, are you turning around at Copens?
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0: 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I'll let the peep on if they actually clear both ways. They'll be able to clear the call and call it unfounded. I'll let them clear north and southbound. I'll go ahead and clear and I'll go over to the pediatric level 1 on TAC 1.
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0: Danger 4-5, come. We're clear. 95 southbound, the control. We're making a turnaround. You can cancel all PSO. You can be popping on the route. If we run into head northbound, we'll buy truck.
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4: Yeah, rescue 51 acknowledge. We're clear all the way to Campbell, Hotels Bro, or northbound as well. Nothing so.
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7: I believe we located two white sprinter vans. 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You're not going to be able to get open Toronto. 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
8: 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Myself, engine 6-3 and rescue 6-3 are passing Copen northbound right now. We're running right into it.
1: Acknowledge.
9: 231 course.
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0: 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Still waiting for more information.
9: 245 route.
0: Copy. 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

0: 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Rescue 231 copy, 1543. 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We're getting an updated address of 4833 Thomas Street. 4833 Thomas Street, that's for patients. One, the left arm is hurting, and the second patient is having chest pain. For 1544. And you can show up the other one.
1: I copy. All units, we have left at the time. Copy, clear. Tackle, clear. You just need to go back to your main channel. 1544.
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1: Hey, Jackie. Other than that, there'll be a time of refusal. Just show us an overturning.
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4: 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Go ahead, sir. Can you please go to Rescue 7 and Robson Memorial West, one of all people?
0: Yes, sir. So go out of the parking traffic westbound lanes. First one is sitting up and bleeding from the hand. Dear Little Pastor Carl, 1549.
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3: 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Rescue one responding to 680 Stadium Beach Boulevard. 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
6: I'm going to Holy Cross.
3: Rescue 11 off to Holy Cross, 1553. Chapter 10, they're requesting EMS to stand by while the aircraft refuels. I'm going to be arriving at 1602. It's an inbound aircraft with a patient. It's going to be rounded on the north side by FedEx building of the taxiway Alpha. 1564.
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3: 1554.

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0: 25, so we advise that the caller confirmed 4251 Rotten Road. However, our voice line, it's confirming 4291 Rock Island Road.
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0: I need a second rescue to my location, Corey. 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
1: Copy. Rescue 231, respond to the second rescue. It's going to be the 4833 Thomas Street accident, possible dislocated shoulder 156.
2: Alpha, rescue 27, engine 27, you must contact 5101 Northwest 41 Street, resident Kansas City for half black meteor region, PM 56.
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2: Rescue 30 Zombie, 37 units, 17. Caller advised the son locked the door in his room. She thinks he did no seven, not breathing. Still, he has a call, 1557. Currently a 26-year-old.
0: 7 Rob.
2: Engine 37 responding. And Mike, following injury. 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Amen. So 10305, accident unknown entry. Touchdown 10305, enter 103, West 103, response to accident unknown entry, 250 West Sample Road, 58.
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0: Tony Arad, it's going to be a 6-year-old constant breathing. He's advising he was smoking marijuana from a pen and feels like he is about to overdose. PD has the call as well. How to?
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2: 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I've heard false alarms got off by construction. Alarm's been rejected.
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0: Trustee, so BFI, this was a call from an open line on a non-emergency. The caller actually didn't speak with the desk. No other information at this time.
1: So you made a call back?
0: 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I'm sorry, your phone number is a call.
1: Okay, there's many unit locations. Do you have anything further?
0: Stand by.

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1: I copy, sir. 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
5: 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There's 1102 and 211 rescue 12 response to a fallen tree, 1340 South Ocean Boulevard, Unit Tackle 5.

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1: And Channel 11, I'm sorry, were you advised?
0: Yes, that's it. Horse station, that's it.
1: Okay, so instead, I just want the duty officer here is trying to get a phone number. They do have the patient's name on the call. We'll have to call back to see if we can get any further. No, that's fine. We'll let them call back. I do show that the alias and route times too reference the call. The patient's name is on the call. They can find room number with the name if that's possible. We'll let them call back to see if the caller can give us any further info. This was called the clinical operator.
0: Copy. 1611. Engine 11, leave the assignment at the same place.
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1: Attack 9, return to race.
0: That's affirmative. Reference to Rescue 87's call, there is, the call came in on the non-emergency number, and they provided a phone number. The history is one name as the notations that are in the call now. All the calls have been unfounded. Can you advise how he should respond?
3: Nani, also no injury call.
0: Complex, but there is a unit number and we don't have one. Any phone number that we try to attempt to call, no one's answering.
4: 1614. I'm seeing that the building 6. There is nobody flying us down. There is nobody outside. I believe they got a similar call earlier in the week. I believe it was unfounded. So unless you have anything further, the call's on you.
0: Copy, man. Copy.
1: Sorry, not copy. Yeah, I'm
0: good. 15. Not India, rescue 9.9, but 9.9. You're going to be responding to an accident with injuries at 1536 East Commercial Boulevard. AT reference from its hazards, 1615. Rescue 9, copy your route. It's going to be a reference to rescue 9.9, copy your route. Reference to a red SUV that hit the sidewalk. Unknown injury that is 1615.
1: Oh, no, hey, we're out.
3: Copy, around 15. 22-year-old female passes breathing.

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0: 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So you're calling as the VoIP calls, like they're calling the landline.
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0: What's the main one?
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0: I see somebody respond.
1: Cop responding, 1619.
0: Let's see somebody, you can't put battalion 15, 15 and 15.
1: Copy, battalion and captain, do you copy? 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
0: That was live, Captain.
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0: Rescue call.
1: Rescue 12, go ahead.
0: Yes, ma'am. Are we currently still in that E subject, or have we confirmed that they're in this?
1: That's negative. The caller apparently was uncooperative with call taker, hung up on us. But they said they're in a town called Broomfield, Michigan, West Broomfield. I Googled it, and there is a West Broomfield, Michigan. We're going to attempt callback, and we're also going to see if they gave an address in Michigan.
0: Copy.
5: Zone 31 for Riley, Rescue 31, January 1. 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P, also have a call 1522.

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1: Copy, Rescue 231 Sharon route. Before a four vehicle accident, it's a gray Honda Accord versus a light green or a lime PW, gray Honda versus a white pickup Penske. Vehicles are blocking middle lane 1624. 1624.

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2: 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Seven zero Bravo 2, rest 73. You're going to be responding to a phone injuries at 4521 West 7-16. 9-8 risk, 9-8 respond to injury, 6322 Colonial Drive, 1626.
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1: Are we clearing our civil assistance? Is that on Colonial?
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0: 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I'm going to dispatch 1-1627.
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2: What's the 4 handle number, sir?
0: Rescue 31 is going to be a pass out at 8190 West Commercial Boulevard. It's going to be on dispatch 1.
2: Copy. I advise that she wants another unit to handle walk down here and 64 then, North Lauderdale.
0: Dispatch 2, 17.
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5: My response is full field for Engle Road and Hines Boulevard in the westbound lane, 1629.
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5: 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The caller is no longer in the area, but I'd like the male in a brown Kia, possibly pass out. Advise the male is not waking up. If people are trying to wake him up, sitting there.

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1: 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It's going to be for a 58-year-old male, conscious and breathing, feeling dizzy, shortness of breath, 1633. Rescue 205 is going to be secondhand information. The caller is advising that the mother took a muscle relaxer and she's slurring her speech, not answering the phone. It's for a 45-year-old female. 1633.
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0: 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I show RC 911 engine 68 responding. They're advising a huge truck that comes red Mazda Miata. I think she's not been notified. They're on the left hand shoulder. 638.
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1: 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I'll put information at this time, 1640.

0: check on this at 5. 1631. Eight, four, five, drive. Cardiac arrest. Eight, five, shot. Arrest 384, plus 84. Up was 146 mass, saying the patient breathing. It's his brother that he possibly took something. Not breathing. Cardiac arrest, 641.
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3: 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That's the beginning.
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1: 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Elevator commit.
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0: 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Copy, 1649. 19 Bravo, Zama Vane.
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0: 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And we're on the Titan Drive 2, call 114, rescue 114. Respond to a cardiac arrest, 3701 Southwest 15th Street, preserve at Palm Air. 1648.
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1: 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Zone 27, golf pain.
2: 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Nothing showing about.
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2: I've off. What did you say? Six five golf versus 6-5 responded to 2581 Southwest 105th Terrace, reference to a fall with injuries, 1655.
3: And a downgrade, we no longer have a level 2 ultrasound. We'll be for a month.
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0: Und was sagen, Gabi Koch?
1: 1656. 1656. Sorry. 1656. Do you have any update from the location?
2: Negative. The only information we have is what I advised earlier.
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1: 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John 14 Alpha Rescue Team, seizure at 2950 Northwest 8th Street, 1701. 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
2: 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The subject wants to go to the hospital.

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1: Benar.
0: Yeah, we just transported one for now. You said there was another one that wanted to go.
1: Yes, the subject doesn't have you want to go to the hospital.
2: Rescue 34 on arrival. Well,
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5: SMC, 1714. 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It's going to be on top 1,
1: 1915. Yeah, you show. Go ahead and add top 4 and 69 vehicle as well, please.
5: Copy. Show you what it's going to be for a 3 vehicle after they're advising one of the vehicles for it's over 1915. I'll stop when we find a response to the accident. We're all over at Flamingo Road and Pembroke Road. They're on track 1,
6: 1715.
1: $20. 16. Okay.
5: 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Copy.
7: Yes, I'm Bob, rescue 70 just at the Red Road and Miramar Parkway in reference to an unknown medical. The female who is flowers is laying down on the sidewalk on the northwest corner and near the sign at 17.
5: Just 60, all right? Copy, thank you. 1716.

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0: 10-30, we're going to have to make a U-turn and go around. 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
0: Yeah, BFI is still going to go monitor to moderate damage. Various occupants are in the vehicle. Investigating alibis on any injuries.
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1: 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Street in front of Chevron gas station. Engine 30 is going to be in the city of Lauderdale Lakes. They are responding. They don't need any additional resources at this time. I'm just wanting you to know.
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4: 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Looking for a female in a green shirt near the findings who is on the northwest corner, saying that she is around.

0: Sir, to be advised, we have two BLS and one subject. Also, CLE on scene.
1: Okay. 1732. Cardiac arrest. It's going to be a 51-year-old female, not conscious, not breathing. 1251 Bravo, EMD, respond with rescue 51 and engine. The cardiac arrest is 61 Northwest 30 Place, 1723.
2: Okay, copy. 1743. And it was a male. It was not a female.
3: Copy. No medical
1: Prescott, I need a Bravo Hospital, 1723.

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1: Frozen service being turned over to Deputy Diego W.
0: Acknowledge, 1734. Engine 72 is currently referenced an 80-year-old male that fell. Conscious and breathing, no injuries, 1934.
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0: 157 to contact.
1: 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Best is still is attempting to fly 1737. 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
1: 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Python 284 units, would you still like the side channel? 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
3: 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Copy, rescue 33, sure, responding. 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
0: Rescue 58.
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0: 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Another calling us in.
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3: 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Quinn has a paddle in his own.
1: 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I'll place you on the pass out call.
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0: Charlie Miller, what's your story?
1: What time are you? Repeat.
0: 12, what's your story?
1: No longer need rescue 584 pass out. We have 2000 North State Road 7.
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0: 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All of us going back to Gotham.
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0: 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I am giving traffic. Rescue 68 to engine 86 responding to 1.
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0: 584, pilot giving traffic. Rescue 68 engine 86 responding to 11204, state rated flat south, 1725.
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2: you're out. 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The car is stating that their rear is stuck between the guard gates. 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They're saying that there's a glitch, and the guard is able to let them in full through the gate, 1750.
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5: Copy, I was going to show you route. You guys are responding with engine 60 and 60 off of zone 716 East Hound of W. Boulevard, the Crunch Fitness. It's in reference to a 19-year-old male that's conscious and breathing. It's busy in Tiny Hill, 1750. Copy,
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5: 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And I'll send you 60, showing you route, 1751. 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
1: 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This unit on scene that all imbued an accident. They're advising vehicles on the median. They're requesting fire rescue response. 1733. 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
1: 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Now 27 Alpha Rescue 27 response, take person at 43, correction, 3467, Southwest 52nd Ave. 1757.

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1: Happy Rescue 27, I show you en route. You're going to be responding reference 67-year-old female, crime sitting in nearby seats on hospice and is unresponsive. 58.
0: It's 27, patient breathing.
1: 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She's unresponsive, on hospice, not acting like herself. Affirmative, thanks for the men route. Okay, 58.

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3: 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We're going to turn the scene over to PD with no hazards. 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

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You're going to be responding to a civil assist at 10160, 24th place, unit number 408, 1808.

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2: 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Okay, okay, there's no fire problem here. 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

0: 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Hey, Sierra 1192. You're going to be responding to an outside fire on Sawgrass, southbound I-595 off ramp to go eastbound 1817. Fire call to Rescue 73.
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1: 819. Rescue 89, you're being requested to respond to the accident at Southwest 7th Ave, Pines Boulevard. There's an additional patient accident having chest pains. 1819.
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0: Hey, South Engineer, pitch front 975, southbound, I'm in 595 off a ramp. They're saying that there is lots of smoke in the area, they don't know what's on fire, and that's possibly related to a Sunrise fire case.
1: 86, I copy that. When is the power channel that's coming to run?
0: I'm actually looking for that now, sir. Standby. I don't think they have it. Standby. The advise engine 86, they're not on attack. They are, I believe they're working that on me because it's only an outside fire call.
1: All right, since we're dispatched as well, let's move them to whatever attack channel you can give us. That way we can coordinate our response.
0: Stand by on that.
2: Thank you.
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0: 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I'm going to put you on TAC 1 for that. TAC 1.
1: Dispatch 4 is requesting that you go on a TAC channel, TAC 1, to speak to each other. 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Can you switch over?
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0: Right, I just have one. BB ends in 86 to 92. Go ahead. Hey, based on the direction of travel that we got, it seems like your zone. So we're going to go through Royal Palm, go north, and kind of clear that area that us. That's what we're doing back.
1: Southbound 35 Fox 5 Ivy 8 2 1823. 37 Fox 5 Ivy 37 South 5 Pass 37 heading up on 20th Street Sunset Hills Apartment 4 Techie MDT 1824. You're being in reference to a 30-year-old female. She's not conscious. She is breathing. No matter if she is having a diabetic episode, just be advised just out of 2 directions. It's for apartment 114. It's to a James Charles, a black male, from state of birth of 8/18/1998, height of 6'2", weight of 220, brown eyes, black hair. Subject threatened to shoot the victim during a domestic incident and did not shoot at her vehicle. And did shoot at her 3 years ago. And the second is going out for a Jonathan Devon Wilson, black male, birth of 8/5/2002. Jonathan Wilson was arrested for aggravated assault with a deadly weapon. Subject is known to carry a firearm. Our pending. Rescue 37, copy our record.
2: 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Daily to the call as well.
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0: 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Hello, 4 Bravo, rest before response, follow entry at 216 Southwest 2nd Court, Emmanuel Spencer, check the NBD 18.
1: Rescue 4 is fine.
0: After Rescue 4, I'll show you responding as a 77-year-old female, conscious and breathing. She's going to be outside in front of the attorney she failed. Also, check NBD reference room inside the 1829.
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1: 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It's going for a 70-year-old male, conscious and breathing. 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They're advising to come from the alleyway. 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
1: Seven zero Fox traffic. For seven zero Fox traffic, rescue 70, respond post 101st Ave. Premier Parkway, we're sent to a sick person. 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
1: 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They were the ones who answered the call. You're safe to enter.
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Thank you, 7 Echo, Quint 87. You're going to be responding to a elevator entrapment at 105 Lake Amarillo Drive. 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
0: 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It came in as a fall with injuries, however, the desk landline saying that someone is stuck in the elevator, so I'm asking for confirmation out of 7.
1: Copy, so there's no fire investigation.
0: Agent 53.

0: Mandy, arresting 107, excellent going 70. You're being dispatched to an accident on the highway. Turnpike southbound, Red Road on ramp. Turnpike southbound, Red Road on ramp. Unit 650, tag 1, 1854.
1: That's
2: 0 7
1: route,
2: switching 1. 170 route, switching tag 1. 1854. The 10-9 vehicle has that there's an, also an elevator rescue that 1-87 is responding to at 105 Lakes Emerald Drive. It appears to be a different building. Can you advise? Yeah.
3: Right around FNC, continuing mileage 1065.
2: I said you are on is 113. The address that's coming in, I'm sorry, the address that you're on is 105. The new call is having 113, building 105.
4: Park 5-3 to command.
2: Park 5-3.
5: Am I good?
4: Yeah, we made contact. It was a worker that wasn't feeling right, wanted to verify that the condition that was diagnosed with is actually what's causing her to feel that way. She's fine, medical need, right there.
5: Copy, thanks for the update.
0: Copy, arrival
2: 1856. Quinn, I'm responding.
4: Quinn, I'm copy. Anyone, even if it's not calling me, 87, Quinn, I'm going to be closer.
2: Quinn, copy.
1: Quinn, copy, available.
2: 1856.
4: We're going now.
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8: Out the Red Road, right hand shoulder. 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
2: 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You reopened it and put you on it?
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2: Copy, West 46th Avenue and Southwest 28th Street, reference. 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
2: 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I've been holidays across streets, 46 at 2H Street.
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2: Reference was held to the roof of the house. I saw the information given, nothing more specific. Yeah, 227, rescue 7, engine 27, engine 7.
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0: 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Battalion 17, EMS 17, Rescue 27, I show you returning back in.
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0: 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Got minimal smoke on the alert. We're investigating low vibes. Julie's on scene as well.
1: And is that 19? No one?
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1: 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And
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0: 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Zone 1, Charlie, rescue 01, you're being dispatched to 120 North Compass Way, reference to fight with injury, 1904.
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0: 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The main responders have passed out at 2401 Northeast 2nd Street, Unit 204, Mason.
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0: 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The reference will be passed out outside in front of the main entrance. It's a secondhand information. 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Sorry, come to rescue 99. 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
3: Hi, 37, third township responding. If I come back, could be a reference to a caller stating it smells like something burning in the back smoking up. It's going to be a reference to Kaizen Sushi Bar, 5640 North Federal Highway. Could be responding out with Rescue 35, Rescue 45, Engine 54, 129 or 29, Engine 16, left.
4: 35, 13, 13, 13, 13, 13, 13, 13, 13, 13, 13, 13, 13, 13, 13, 13, 13, 13, 13, 13, 13, 13, 13, 13, 13, 13, 13, 13, 13, 13, 13, 13, 13, 13, 13, 13, 13, 13, 13, 13, 13, 13, 13, 13, 13, 13, 13, 13, 13, 13, 13, 13, 13, 13, 13, 13, 13, 13, 13, 13, 13, 13, 13, 13, 13, 13, 13, 13, 13, 13, 13, 13, 13, 13, 13, 13, 13, 13, 13, 13, 13, 13, 13, 13, 13, 13, 13, 13, 13, 13, 13, 13, 13, 13, 13, 13, 13, 13, 13, 13, 13, 13, 13, 13, 13, 13, 13, 13, 13, 13, 13, 13, 13, 13, 13, 13, 13, 13, 13, 13, 13, 13, 13, 13, 13, 13,
0: Copy. Hey, responding single unit.
4: That's affirmative, single unit.
0: Yep. Copy, rescue 87 into 20, copy, sir.
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0: Copy. 14. Copy and log. Caller is possibly overdosing and Narcan deployed. That's all the updates we have at this time. Wait for further. 1940.
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0: That's affirmative. Copy, continue available. 1914.

0: 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Accident roll over.
1: Rescue 35, we're arrival. We have run CVS strip mall with the restaurant. We have nothing from three sides. 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
0: CVS 35, northbound, south of Siphon Road. Road accident rollover. Affirmative, it's going to be attack 2. Near 50.
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1: Quit 9 responding, switching tap 2.
0: Copy, 1915.
3: Sorry, 9 switching tap 2, right?
0: Copy, 1915.
4: 35 arrival.
2: That was Battalion 46.
0: Rescue Pioneer, go ahead.
1: Okay, I'll see Charles available.
0: Copy available, 1915.
5: Battalion 9, that light we're called upon it. It's going to be northbound 95 to south of Cypress. The vehicle's going to be rolled over in the express lane. Just one vehicle entry so far.
3: Rest 105 coming, happy completion.
2: 1916. Squad 9 shooter.
0: Copy, 1916.
5: Are you calling to the 29?
3: 29.
5: One of the calls, 95 North, found myself in commercial in the express lane. They're advising that there's a Corolla that's involved where there's an entrapment in that vehicle. Another call has northbound north of Cypress, and it has a white flatbed that's flipped over.
3: Copy. We'll advise when we get up on the highway.

0: 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Commerce and Media Advisors, say, under. Nice
1: here. Be that, rest of my team to Ralph.
0: Am I seeing the other person?
2: Winner commercial.
3: Engine 20, we are at open, we're clear our last one. It looks like it's going to be south of the commercial overcast. We're pulling up on it now. We advise, we do have one vehicle on its roof, to really over ground. We'll be out investigating.
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5: Okay.
0: 2019.

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1: Rescue 5-8 also en route. It's going to be for a female that fell an hour ago and hit her head. She isn't breathing. 1919.

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1: Okay, well, that's fine. We need to contact the subject now. 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
0: Copy. I'm copy.
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0: Okay. Engine 11 to Battalion 24. In camera, that one's the only place I knew around.
1: But
2: I think they just recently got one too. We'll see what this stuff comes up with.
1: NASA affirmative, 10 right.
0: Engine 11 to rest 11, you need our manpower.
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4: 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What's the 11 ahead?
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0: 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The caller is on the first floor. They need help getting their grandmother to the floor. 1924. K Street, Unit 204. 1924.
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0: 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And a request of a battalion car for the bariatric unit, 1926. 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

0: 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Zero 305, rescue 103, NCL 103, witness accident with injury at approximate location of 844 West Temple Road, 1931.
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0: Ryan, Fargo.
1: Ryan, right?
0: Who's the,
1: Brian Phoebe.
0: Copy. Welcome to access the accident. We're going to have to get on out of the park boulevard or the express lanes. That's one, patient.
1: Sorry, I can't bring you back.
0: 6253, can you repeat?
1: You're going to have to keep it open. They're going to be in the express lane.
2: Copy, and it's going to be southbound, correct?
1: It's in the northbound lane.
0: We're northbound, just between Oakland and Commercial.
1: Thanks, Adrian. Okay.
3: 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Are you on this here?
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2: 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We just passed an MBA, Northeast 3rd Ave and Sample Road. Jesus was already on scene. I just want to confirm that's not what we're heading to.
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1: Never.
5: Six in a row.
1: That's affirmative. Deerfield is working the call. It's going to be a Honda Accord in another vehicle. There's no injury on the call.
4: Yeah, copy that. Move on. We're continuing to the original address.
1: 8
2: Alley, 1936. And your copy dispatch. We're in the notes requesting that we 1056 are canceled.
1: That's the problem. They're advising the door was open. The elevator is now open. We're recording the cancel.
2: Copy. No worries.
1: 1937.
2: Two on arrival. Two minor damage. Roll advice on injuries.
1: 1937.
4: 1037, same traffic.
1: 1937.

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0: 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Being dispatched with trouble breathing. 1-2-0-8-6-1-3. Going to be in Pembroke Pines. 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
0: Rescue
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0: Never. 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Rescue 38 to end rescue medical alarm at 7400 street, 5246. Rescue 11, you have 5 minutes.
3: Rescue 11, copy, thank you.
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0: And 11 is going to be Rusty from Go Ahead.
1: 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We can have a second unit. And you said, well, it's a second unit.
0: And 11, good for you. Is it 11, you copy, Captain?
1: We do, you can't say L on the radio. Thank you.
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1: 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Good to have you.
2: Copy. Tattoo clear at 1950.
0: Okay, Lorraine. 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Thank you for the rescue.

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0: 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Zone 58 Delta, rescue 18, quick 58, going to be car problem, 7301 Northwest 8th Street, 7301 Northwest 18th Street, apartment 207, 1953.
1: 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Zone 73 Bravo 1, rescue 5783 4428 Inver Red Boulevard, I have a headache, 1953.
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Zone 81 Bravo, risk 81, you're being dispatched to 1642 Town Center Circle at Baptiste Health, Health Urgent Care in room 5, reference of the company 1957. Hi, arrival 1957. Copy, you respond to a 17-year-old female, coughing and breathing, has abdominal pain and almost fainted, 1957.

No, 37 Echo, assault with injury. No, 37 Echo, rescue 237, you're being dispatched to 5000 West Oakland Park Boulevard at Florida Medical Center in the ER. Reference, assault with injury. 1958. 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The staff is requesting transport to Broward General. 1959.